way that you can get yourself fixed up is to trudge across the tundra, mile after mile, trudge across the tundra, down to the parish of St. Alfonso. St. Alfonso is the patron saint of the smelt fishermen of Portuguese extraction. You're supposed to go down to St. Alfonso's parish and break into the pantry where they keep the margarine. And this special, holier than thou, consecrated margarine, when rubbed upon the right eye and or the left eye, is reputed and repudiated to be able to bring about, therefore, and hereafter, a soothing tingle to the eyelids, bringing back the eyesight of the man's portrait. And here in episode 2 is how it takes place.

faster than the only one.

Cognito League, removed from the pantry of St. Alfonso's Parish. Here's how it was done. I sneaked into the pantry working my way along. Past the asparagus. Past the tweezers. Past the Baraxo. Past the Canaris brand umbrellas. Hey! The margarine, ladies and gentlemen. The margarine. Reach my hand into the margarine box. I said to myself, "Why, this must be the mystery, magical, mysterious margarine that I've heard so much about from those lovely Hare Krishna people with the very short haircuts." I said to myself, "The M of margarine must symbolize to me forevermore the M mutant." And then there's an R for ratchet. Because ratchet, because we just happen to have a ratchet sticking there. M-A-R, hyphen, J. J for juvenilia. M-A-R, hyphen, J. U for utensil, which sometimes comes in handy if you don't have a ratchet. And ratchets can be erotic. M-A-R, hyphen, J-U, H, H for heebie-jeebies, an obscure record by Little Richard on the specialty label. Hyphen, again, M-A-R, hyphen, J-U-H, hyphen, the second hyphen, could be used by a wizened switch watchmaker as a teeny-weeny screwdriver. If you could find a way to hold on to the end of it. M-A-R, hyphen, J-U-H, hyphen, R, there's another R in there, no, there is, R. Rotunda of the Capitol building in the United States of America, the symbol of dog shit worldwide. M-A-R, hyphen, J-U-H, hyphen, R. Then there's another E, a very long E. That E, ladies and gentlemen, stands for ecstasy. Not very much of that in Washington, D.C. these days. Then there's an N. N, in this case, should stand for nudeness, which is desirable under certain circumstances, but not on the stage because it's too cold. And then there's a teeny-weeny E after the N, and it's a silent E, so we won't even discuss it. And as soon as I figured out how to spell margarine,

poverty, and the Society on Poverty. Right down the hall, into the pantry, came an astonishing figure, none other than, bring the band on down, happy boys. Coca-Cola makes you burp so much. Walking down the hall, I know it's difficult to understand the text in here with the echo and everything, but concentrate, folks. Here he comes. Father Vivian Oblivion, man of the cloth. Dun, dun, dun. Father Vivian Oblivion was resplendent in his frock. He'd been whipping up the batter for the pancakes of his flock. He was looking rather bleary because he forgot to watch the clock. Because the night before, behind the door, a leprechaun had stroked his smile. And that set him off in such a frenzy, he sang, "Lock around the crock." And then he topped it off with a hoo.

and stiffened. And it ripped right through his socks. 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He shot him down the block. And as soon as he did that, a bunch of people, and they were probably Americans, gathered around him. And they looked at the thing sticking out from the bottom of his ingenious and discreet black nylon end of the cloth type stock. It was twitching away like that. And so they got excited. And he got very suave into those circumstances. He looked around and he whipped upon them a gesture that he picked up during an extension course at Divinity School. This gesture is so devastating, I don't even dare reveal it to you at this time. This is a very top secret theological gesture to be used in cases of emergency only. Can't show you tonight. This is a hot gesture. You can just imagine how he calmed that disturbed the audience of the other. And as soon as he had their attention, he looked them all in the eye and he said, as he's often wont to do, "Join the march and

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1: 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The name of this song is Envelopes, and it features the lilting voice of Tommy Marks.

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0: for. 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
1: What are your interests now? 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
0: you. 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You know, you get to Poughkeepsie, you can't do any good. 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I don't care. 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

0: across to you. 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And those things are titties and beer, titties and beer, titties and beer, titties and beer, titties and beer, titties and beer, titties and beer, titties and beer, titties and beer. Can't handle it, huh?
1: No deal.
0: Well?
1: No! Don't sign it then. Give me time to think. I mean, hold on a second, boy, cause that's magic.
0: And then the devil barred in. Out from my girl. There the titties flop, flopping all around the world. She said,

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All you gotta do is keep that beat going. 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
1: And
0: so you kissed a little sailor. Who had just flew in from Spain.
1: Coming up next, the man's
2: full of chains has the ugly racing nipples of
0: Jimmy. In the bold salute to Pedro. Too stiff the reeking buns of
1: angels. Angels of old bar grudge match with a
0: tank. Like it was no shame.
1: Turns and the dog.
2: You were dazzled by the exciting new costume of Coco.
0: In a way you can't explain.
1: More than final assist.
0: So you worked the wall with
1: Michael.
0: Which gave your back an awful stress. But I came back on Sunday for the golf show.
1: Shame when
0: you forgot what I was saying.

this. In today's rapidly changing world, pop groups appear every 15 minutes with some new kind of promotional device. Some of these devices have been known to leave irreparable scars on the minds of foolish young consumers. One such case is seated before you. None other than little, skinny, Terry Tits, spindle boy Bozio, the cutie one. Terry recently fell in love with a publicity photograph of punky Charmel Gonzalez, lead guitar player from a group called Taco on Hell. In this Polaroid snapshot taken by Paul Hong with Davey and Maria, the Phoenix Files, we call them, ladies and gentlemen. In the photograph, Punky was seen with a beautiful shiny hairdo in a semi-profile which emphasized the pooched-out succulence of his insolent, pouting rictus, the sight of which drove the entire crew, including Terry Bozio, mad with Polaroid desire.

Till I swear.

0: pitch to Rob.
1: All right, you guys. 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And the rest of you people. This is the moment. 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

0: All right, is everybody in here ready for the show now? Okay, sit down, sit down. This isn't what I really look like. This is just a joke, okay? Just want to make sure you know. Because we have to do something. I know. I will take it off in a minute because it's really an itchy piece of shit here. I just don't know how D. Snyder stands it. We are trying to do voter registration on this tour. We have not been massively successful in Chicago because you have a regulation here that during a certain period around the primary, they shut you down for 30 days. However, our friends from the League of Women Voters have some pamphlets and stuff that they're passing out, and you should take a look at them, and when the 30 days is up, please go and register to vote. This is a very important season. Now we're going to play for about an hour, and then we are going to take a half-hour intermission to expedite this procedure. So, as the Italians say, do the right thing. Meanwhile, here's the dog. With all the famous bows. Under the water. Where the shark bubbles blow. In the morning, by the radio, the walls flowed in the summer nature. You ain't got no friends, and all the others are nature. But the life you've been leading, you gotta go. Well, let me straighten you out. I'm out of place I know. Now get your shoes and socks on, people. It's right around the corner.
1: We go out through the night in the whispering breezes to the place where they keep the imaginary diseases. Out through the night in the whispering breezes to the place where they keep the imaginary diseases.

0: Pado Roman Grossus. 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
1: For us regular folks who might wear a tennis shoe or an occasional python know this exquisite little inconvenience by the name of Stinkford. 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

0: Melvin Now, Ike Willis, Mike Keneally, Walt Fowler, Bruce Fowler, Paul Carman, Genghis Wing, Kirk McGedrick, Genghis Wackerman, Genghis Mann, Robert Martin from Philadelphia, Genghis Tunis, Genghis Willis. 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
1: Genghis, I know Genghis. 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
0: Works in the basement of the White House.

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4: Yeah, give me your number later.
5: Okay, I'm serious.
4: Just write it down on paper.
1: For those of you who might have been here last night, Ron made it. You know that Sting sat in with us, and we were very happy that he did that. But one of the other things that happened was that he has agreed to also do voter registration at his concerts, and he started.

0: Tonight, for the first time in Minneapolis, with 20 volunteers. And so we're hoping that there'll be some other groups that'll take this into consideration and do it. Meanwhile, well, there's a little frustration reliever, if ever I saw one.
1: Oh, yeah!
0: Ladies and gentlemen, our recumbent president. The name of this song is Zoot Allures.

0: here. 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
1: Jim once had a girl, or should we say she once had him?

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0: 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It's pathetic that we have to resort as an entertainment medium to mocking an effigy of the President of the United States. If only we had one, but instead, we've got this guy who sleeps all the time and Ed Meese. Never mind. He's the best, of course, of all the worst.
1: Best, of course, of all the worst.
0: Some wrong up in a done. I think Oliver North done it first. 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

0: Then Sharky says, I call Ed Meese on the phone. 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And then I spend a lot of money just trying to tap the poor fucker's phone. I tap and I tap and I tap on his phone. Plus and I cross. And I keep on saying lava till my eyes puff up and turn red. I drool on my shirt. I see that he's inert. And then I kick him again. Oh, I can't do this. In the head. Oh, shoot. I will be a... No. I really can't. I swear to... Well, I'll just... Wake up, big boy. Kick him again in the head.
1: Yes.
0: Kick him again in the head. Kick him again in the head. Kick him again in the head. Oh, some cowboy shirt.
1: Speaking at ya.
0: Spill my fringy shirt.
1: Reeking at ya.
0: My cowboy pants. My cowboy pants. My bowler pants. On this here president.
1: Yeah.

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It is country of despair. 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Are they crazy?

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The files that are getting of everything that's ever been. Look at her. Then again, look at him. That's what my voting got us in.

Willis, Mike Keneally, Walt Fowler, Bruce Fowler, Paul Carman, Genghis Wing, Kurt McGendrick, Genghis Wackerman, Genghis Mann, Robert Martin from Philadelphia, and Genghis Tunis. Thanks for coming to the show. Hope you enjoyed it. Good night, Ron. See you later. Something that all the big groups do. We're going to pretend to play our song. And the synclavier will do the hard stuff.

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1: Girl?
0: Remember? The last tour. Well, information is not knowledge. Knowledge is not wisdom. Wisdom is not truth. Truth is not beauty. 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Love is not music. 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
1: Mama!
0: What's your name? You with the blue shirt. What's your name?
1: Mama!
0: Yo, what's your name? What?
1: Mama!
0: Joe? We're having a lack of communication here. Well, since you're not going to let me actually hear what this man's name is, can we just be quiet for 1 second, please? Just 1 second. What is your name?
1: You.
0: Joe. Thank you very much. Sit down, Joe. Is there anybody in the audience here tonight named Llama?
1: Llama!
0: Never mind. The name of this song is Jesus Thinks You're a Jerk.

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0: say, don't run for arrest. And then the judge would have it for a special guest. Ed Meese will order a secret test. Tell a bunch more lies. Piddle with his vest. Dragging the bandit for all to see. Don't nobody put that llama all over me. Hot soapy llama in the first degree. And then the bandit might say,
1: who's everybody putting that llama on me?
0: Did you cause?

0: shout.
1: Well, bring a mama, that gentleman.
0: Mama, all you hear me. Tell me, did you do these deeds? You know what he's saying? It must be just what they all need. That's right, Joe. It must be just. Joe, ladies and gentlemen.

I'm all right at the bottom row.

0: just sit down. We wouldn't want you to become overwrought this evening. Now, in case you hadn't noticed, we are trying to get you to register to vote. And in order to expedite this, the show is in two parts. We play for about an hour, and then we take a half an hour intermission. So if you didn't do it on the way in, you get another whack at it during intermission. Okay? Now I'd like to bring some friends out on stage. Pat Facey, Arlene, and Jim Sullivan. They want to talk to you. I'm gonna let Jim go first, okay?
1: Thank you for coming tonight. I'd like to thank Mr. Zappa for giving me the opportunity as the elected commissioner of the city of Springfield to register you. And I hope you take advantage of it.

0: I'm getting a surprise here tonight, okay? Here it is. Tell them what it is.
1: Well, we couldn't agree more with Frank's app to register people and get them out to vote. And since that's an important tenet of our organization, the League of Women Voters, we're making Frank a member-at-large of the League of Women Voters, a member of Massachusetts.
0: Thank you very much. It says, Frank Zappa, citizen of the world, okay? To take this seriously just for a minute. We are going to try and register 5 million new voters by the 4th of July. And, no, we can't do 5 million tonight, but one thing that would help is if some of you would consider calling the League of Women Voters and volunteering yourself to register other people to vote. Give them a call if you feel like doing a little extra work. They would appreciate it. Okay? Thank you. Let me put my thing over here. Alright. Let's get mongoloid. In the dark. Where all the creepers grow. Under the water. Where the shark bubbles blow. In a morning. In a morning. Fire radio. Walls close, it will suffocate you. You ain't got no bread, no bread. All the others, they hate you. Cause the life you've been leaving, gotta go. Gotta go. Let me straighten you out. I'll get your shoes and socks on, people, because it's right around the corner.

call this ridiculous disease pedobromidrosis, and well, they should. But us regular folks who might wear a tennis shoe or an occasional python, well, this exquisite little inconvenience by the name of snake butt. That's right.

But now, Aquilus, Mike Keneally, Walt Fowler, Bruce Fowler, Paul Carman, Albert Wang, Kurt McGedrick, Chad Wackerman, Ed Mann, Robert Martin, the legendary Merle, Scott Tunis. Okay. The name of this song is Who Needs the Peace Corps?

0: perhaps a leather band to go around my head.
1: Nice shirt.
0: Some feathers and bells. And a book, Oh Indian Lore. I will ask the Chamber of Commerce how to get to Hay Street and smoke an awful lot of dope.
1: Perhaps you can wear that little helmet.
0: I will wander around barefoot. I will have a psychedelic gleam in my eye at all times. I will love everyone. I will
1: George
0: love the
1: Bush.
0: Almost everyone. I will love the police as they kick the shit out of me on the street.
2: Freeze!
0: I will sleep.
1: You will sleep. I wish Albert would sleep.
0: I will go to a house. That's what I will do. I will go to a house where there's a rock and roll band because the groups all live together.
1: That means Walt should sleep too.
0: I will join a rock and roll band. I will be their road manager. And I will stay there with them. And I will get the crabs. But I won't care.

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Really, that is a piece of shit music, you know what I mean? Just listen to those notes. It's just, I don't know. It's just,

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0: Remember? The last tour. Well, information is not knowledge. Knowledge is not wisdom. Wisdom is not truth. Truth is not beauty. Beauty is not love. Love is not music. Music is the best.

0: The nation enraptured by the Thinfy superstition.
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0: Eric Buxton, ladies and gentlemen. 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
0: in the land of the free.

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Meanwhile, did you know that there is a possibility that you might go to hell? This is the entertaining part of the show now. Here we go.

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It's Walt Fowler! I know, they can't possibly hold this chord this long. Bruce Fowler! Paul Carman! 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Kurt McGendrick! 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Chad Blackerman! 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Robert Martin! Scott Tunis! Thanks for coming to the show! 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

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Maybe it's bad news. Chad and his wife are not having a baby. So forget it, pal. Later that night.

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0: in the tree by the brook,

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1: Thank you. Well, it's time to get mongoloid again. We know why we're here. 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
0: Of Michael Kenyon. The Illinois Enema Bandit.

0: police will say, you're under arrest. And then the judge will have him for a special guest. And then the DA will order a secret test.
1: If the court please.
0: Stuff his pudgy little farms in the side of his vest. Then they'll put out a call,
1: Hi-yo Silver,
0: for the jury folks. And then the judge would say,
1: no Buxton jokes.
0: No dragging old Buxton. All the scene, saying, don't nobody put those shoes anywhere in the vicinity of me. Big old Buxton on the floor now. Look at that. Eric, stand up. Can we have a spotlight, please? Did you cause this sneakery?

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1: Let those Nikes go free.
2: Are you guilty?
0: Tell me, what's your plea? Another desperate little cobbler shout.
1: Well, bring those enormous shoes right out of me.
0: Byron, are you guilty? Tell me, did you do these deeds? Nobody said.
3: Be just what they all need.
0: Size 14.

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1: Aren't you cute? I want to introduce the members of our rockin' teenage combo, do you know? Because I know you've all been waiting for a long time to hear how this one's gonna be. Let me

0: This is Patrick O'Hearn on bass. 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Tommy Mars on keyboards.
1: Yeah.
0: Adrian Ballou on guitar. Little skinny Terry Tenbosio on drums. Peter Wolf on keyboard. Ed Mann on percussion. Well, here's the deal. We got a bunch of new songs tonight. This is actually a new show. We've never played this sequence before.
1: Yeah!
0: We're going to unleash quite a bit of unheard-of material.
1: Yeah!
0: We'll play some old ones, too, for those die-hard concert attenders. But we're going to start off with a new song. The name of the song is Dancing Fool.

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This goes out to all the girls in the audience. There's a little story that precedes this song. It helps to understand the song if we tell you the story. Once upon a time, there was a musician, a crumpet muncher by trade, who came to our shores and made an album that contained a song that was eventually released, which I eventually heard about. And when I heard about it, I said, this is truly preposterous. Now, I don't want to mention any names or actually even go so far as to mention the name of the song, but let's just say that it was, well, it stretches a person's rock and roll imagination. Let's say that you're a teenage girl, right? And you have abducted the succulent pop star of your choice and taken the aforementioned pop star back to your lonely teenage bedroom. You have the red bulb. You have the Jimi Hendrix poster. You have 3 sticks of sandalwood incense. And you have a Phoebe Snow album that you're playing sensitively in the background. You've got your pop star there, that's right. He takes his clothing off, his satin shirt, his feather boa, 2 or 3 of his safety pins. Just lays them right there next to your little teenage bed. You're very accommodating. You take your own teenage pants off, you know. You really don't want him to know that they're white and they're cotton. No class to that, hey? He'll never know. In your mind and in your heart, you believe this is it. This is the big one. This is true love. You're going all the way this time. The pop star, I shall go nameless, jumps on top of your pulsating teenage body. You stick your little teenage legs up in the air. In the universal gesture of greeting, the aforementioned and not mentioned pop star jumps on top of you. And the next thing you hear is this really cute voice in your ear, and it goes, I mean you! Well, we have a remedy for that syndrome. We have a song that is called, I Have Been In.

0: intelligence will control the field, as you know. You can talk to my record of doing what you just did a picture to the deeper core of your sensitive. Well, you know, right now, this is where they live. Do you know what I mean? But I really like you and I respect you a lot.
1: You took your pants off and they were white and they were cotton, but I didn't say anything about it, did I?
2: That's just another way for me to show to you how really nice I am and how much I care for you.
1: See, I wouldn't cause you any embarrassment about those little brown marks in the bottom of those white pants. Hey, I'm not gonna talk about that stuff. Don't worry about it. Just remember that I mean you and I mean you and I mean you. Keep buying my records, darling, and I really love you. I honestly do. But now, I think that it's time that I should actually sing the end of the song to you, because this is the most sensitive and romantic part of our whole rendezvous here.

0: ugliest son of a bitch I've ever seen in my life.
1: What's his name?
0: Next Tuesday night.
1: What's this thing happening underneath this pancake maker?
0: Direct from Shepperton Studios.

rapidly changing world. Rock groups appear every 14 or 15 minutes, utilizing some new promotional device. Some of these devices have been known to leave irreparable scars on the minds of foolish young consumers. One such case is seated before you on spindle number 5, little skinny Terry Ted Bozio, our cute little drummer. Terry recently fell in love with a publicity photograph of a boy named Punky Meadows, lead guitar player from a group called Angel. In the photograph, Punky was seen with a beautiful shiny hairdo in a semi-profile which emphasized the pooched-out succulence of his insolent, pouting rictus, the sight of which drove the helpless young drummer mad with desire.

0: just got out his floss and started cleaning his fangs. So I shot him with my shoe and said, bang, bang, bang. And then the sucker just laughed and said, put it away. You know I hate him a lot. Now what you gonna say? You ate my Chrissy? Yeah, it isn't all. Well, what about the beer then? Not with the cans to salt. Even her boobs? Would I lie to you? Shit, you must have been hungry. Yeah. Well, don't they pay you good for the stuff that you do?
1: Well, you know, I can't complain when the checks come through.
0: Now look, I want my Chrissy, and I want my beer, so you just barf it back up. Now, devil, do you hear?
1: Now, without your ass, motorcycle man, I am the devil. Do you understand?
0: Oh, yeah?
1: Just what will you give me for your titties and beer? I suppose you noticed this little contract here.
0: You're goddamn right, you son of a whore. That's about the only reason I learned writing more. Hey, give me that paper. Bet your horns all signed because I need a beer and it's titty squeezing time.
1: Man, you can't fool me. You ain't that bad.
0: Oh, yeah?
1: You should have seen some of the souls that I've had. There was Milhouse Nixon and Agnew too. And both of those suckers were worse than you.
0: Hey, let's make a deal if you think. That's true. I mean, you're supposed to be the devil, so what you gonna do?
1: You wanna make a deal with me?
0: Shittery, surely do.
1: Damn, man, well, I'm getting a little afraid of that. I mean, you ain't supposed to wanna make a deal
0: with me. Hey, listen, I would go so far as to say this. You can have my soul. It's a mean little sucker, about 1,000 years old, but once you get it, you can't give it back. You've got to keep it forever, and that's a natural fact. Am I getting my point across to you?
1: No, please, no. I don't think we can.
0: Spindle 2, spindle 3, or spindle 5?
1: Man, I don't know at all.
0: How about Kona?
1: Oh.
0: I'll tell you what, I'm gonna make it easy on you, boy.
1: What?
0: All I really want is titties and beer.
1: Oh, no.
0: Titties and
1: no.
0: Beer. Titties
1: no,
0: and beer.
1: No, not that.
0: Titties. And beer. Titties and beer.
1: No.
0: Titties and beer. Titties and beer. Titties and beer. Titties and beer. Titties and beer. Titties and beer. Titties and beer. Titties and beer.
1: No! Don't sign it then! Give me time to think!

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Can you identify with our program? Are we entertaining you? Okay, now for the hard part of the show. This is the rough one. This is the big one. This is where things, they could get out of control. This is the part of our show, which in America is dedicated to audience participation. Now, I know once you leave America that you really take some risk when you start asking for audience participation. You see, because in a place like London, you know, we're so sophisticated, reserved,

0: to people, maybe they just don't get down and do all those things that they do over there. That's why I'm a little bit afraid to ask for contestants in our dance contest. I don't know whether this is really going to go over. Parker, do you think that you could be in our dance contest? Are you the kind of a person? Are you really a good dancer? You are? Okay, how can I resist? Please come over here. Wait a minute. Hold yourself in the bands, Mike. Okay. Would you like to join Mike up here on the front? You can? What's the matter? Is something wrong with your leg? Okay. Heave ho. Yeah, help her up. Up she goes. Okay. What is your name? What is your name?
1: Stella.
0: Stella and Mike. Okay. Do you know Mike already? Okay, meet Mike, Stella. Okay, you guys are going to be positioned right over here. This is Area A. This is how we work this thing. You occupy Area A. Now, when we were here last year, we had a fantastic dance contest. It was the World Dance Championship, a grudge match between Todd Rundgren and Nick Kent. Tonight, it's going to be Stella and Mike against... We need another couple over here. Now, let's be real specific about what the requirements are. It's always the people who are right in the front that volunteer. And I see you guys all through the show. Can I please get somebody from in the back to come up here? One of the people from there, just in the back of the theater. A representative from the cheaper seats, please. Are you from the cheap seats? All right. What's your name? All you guys, come up. All right. Okay, now. All right, so right there. Okay. Now, wait a minute. This is not at random. This is by invitation only, ladies and gentlemen. Because this isn't what you think it is. Your chief, get him up here. You're even cheaper. You get up. Okay, that's all. The stage is... This is plenty for our dance contest. We need a lady for the guys. I don't know. This is England. What? Okay. Come on. Okay. Don't hurt yourself. All right. Now, look. This is not your ordinary kind of a song that people dance to. See, it has a regular beat. The beat goes on high there. Must you? Of course you must. Come on up here. All right. Are you having a good time? Okay, good. Look, here's the deal. This song has got a regular beat, but on top of the regular beat, there's other notes that aren't regular. This is sometimes deceptive. This sometimes causes difficulty in the process of dancing. Now, I hope you guys really want to flail about, because if you don't, you're going to wind up standing here for a full 2 minutes looking extremely stupid. So you got to give it your all, okay? The name of this song is The Black Cage Number 2. Let me get my microphone wire out of the way. Wait, watch your feet, watch your feet.

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0: little story attached to it.
1: What? 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This is cheapness, believe me.
0: It's not bad cheapness, but it is a certain type of cheapness that you really need it desperately here. Everything is entirely too deluxe in the country. Now look, this is a sad story. This is the story of the three assholes. I've been doing this kind of stuff for about 14 years, and during that time, I average approximately 100 interviews per year. I have talked to a lot of assholes in my time.

the story of three assholes, upstanding assholes. These guys came to visit me at the height, the fevered pitch of the women's liberation syndrome. Now these guys figured that they were going to score a little extra time with their girlfriends by going along with the program. In other words, they came to talk to me and they were going to try and pin me down as to some of my beliefs on this subject, and in doing so, let their girlfriends, who they brought along to the interview, know that they were really on their side, if you know what I mean. Now this is a song that is about what happens to a person who would sell out his deep inner feelings like that just in order to get a piece of ass. Because I don't believe for a minute that those guys were going along with the program any more than I was. But they were talking a good talk, weren't they? And I just hope that they eventually did get sucked off that night. Because really, it's so important these days. But what happened was, so I went away and I wrote this song. This song is an extrapolation on what probably became of them later in life. It goes like this.

Well, let's see. You really want that, huh? Well, I'll tell you what. We'll get Dynamo in a while. We got some new songs we're going to play for. You mean after? Yes, we'll get that too. We are here to entertain, ladies and gentlemen. Okay, the name of this song is Wild Love, followed by Yo Mama.

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1: Alright.
0: Now look, we're going to have some more optional audience participation. We don't want to embarrass anyone out there because it's possible that there may be quite a bit of peer group pressure not to respond. Now, here's the deal. You want to rock? You said you want to roll? Alright, then you guys better put out. You know what I mean? Put a little energy up here, folks, because now's the time to put up your shut up. You're gonna help me sing this song, aren't you? No? Yes, yes you will. It's so simple. I chose this song for you to help because it only has two words. Alright? Here they are. These are the words. Dino and Mo. Hey, can you handle it? Alright. Think about it for a minute. Rock and roll is so absolutely preposterous. I mean, you know, you're sitting there, you're nice and relaxed, we're up here, we're doing this, this is what we get paid to do, this is our job, this is our factory where we work. You know, it's like the assembly line, you know, here's where they put the front end, you know, it checks the engine over there, inspector number 5 for spindle number 3, and so on and so forth. It's all one big fantasy. But you might as well take part in it. You got nothing better to do.

0: Just the merest,
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0: Just the merest twinge of audience involvement in our program. You know, it's one thing to get up here and play their shit, but it's something else to feel like a human jukebox while you're doing it, with a bunch of academicians out there going, hey, well, let's break through that barrier, ladies and gentlemen. You guys may have a better education than us and know the Queen personally, but look, come on, give us a hand, hey. I'm only pretending, really. This may do it. You sit there. It's okay. We're going to play another.

Adrian Ballou, Tommy Mars, Terry Bozio, Peter Wolf, Ed Mann, and our lovely dance contest contestants. Thanks a lot for coming to this room.

All right, people. Welcome to the concert. I'd like to introduce you to the members of our rocking teenage combo tonight. Vince Sore Thumb Caliuta on drums. Arthur Barrow on bass. Tommy Mars on keyboard.

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I know you must be really cute. Ready to rock? I know you're ready to rock. Well, here's a song that doesn't really rock at all. The name of this song.

0: mother, a slut, a pig, and a whore, a bitch, and a cunt, and she slammed the door in a petulant frenzy.
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Got an extra drumstick. Got another drumstick. Okay, thanks. 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And we certainly hope that Moe will take one.

0: This is the romantic part of our program. Now, a lot of you people that go to rock concerts all the time know that when the English group comes to town, the romantic part of the show is the part where the guy who plays the fuzz tone guitar gets out the acoustic guitar and plays his favorite chords for you. This is different though, this is real romance. See, I even have these underpants to prove it. Now look. Rock and roll has gotten entirely too preposterous over the years. Do you feel it? Of course you do. How many of you people remember a song that was recorded not too long ago? No, shut up. The name of this song was
1: I'm In You.
0: Remember that song? Let's face it, folks, the title itself is extremely offensive. I mean, if you were a teenage girl, do you want that in you? You do, right? No, anyway, when I heard the name of that song, I said, something must be done. So I went to my laboratory, boiled up some ammonia, got out a pair of ladies' underpants, just like Wagner used to do. You know, for those of you who don't know this, Richard Wagner was an underpants fetishist. It's a true story. Old Dick, as they called him back there in Bavaria. Dick used to keep a pair of these suckers, not these nylon jobs, but the real silk ones, the nice ones, you know. He kept the underpants in the drawer

told you I was going in you again, and I wasn't lying, was I? You know, when you first invited me over to your teenage room with your Jimi Hendrix poster and your little incense sticks and your... Boy, I just love coming over here and listening to that Eagles album. Really turns me on. What, you say you have some ABBA hits you want to play for me? Sure, go ahead. Fernando. You're probably wondering why I would come over to your place anyway, you know, since I'm English and everything and really cute. And just as you would presume, us cute English people have so much on our minds and we're so busy. You know, every once in a while I like to take time out of my busy English rock and roll star schedule to go to a teenage girl's house and, you know, see what she looks like with her clothes off. Oh, it's not because I want your body. I really respect you for your mind. I know how smart you are. Oh, yes, it's tough working in a boutique. The math that you have to know and everything, and oh, how strong you have to be standing up all day in those black boots. I really respect you. You're definitely the mainstay of our economy. But the real reason I like you, honey, is because you're dumb enough to buy records by English people like me, and we want you to keep on doing it. So I thought I'd come over here and kind of... I thought I would just come over here and go in you a few times just to remind you of the title of our song and hope that you'll tell all your girlfriends. Not only will you tell them to buy our record, but to go over to the hall and suck off the crew while they're tearing down the equipment. And one other thing, honey, now that we've gotten... Oh, don't weep, don't weep. When it's true love, I know it makes you weep, but don't weep. Got one more thing to say to you. I'm going in you again, baby. You can go in me too, that's true.

0: It's good for you.
1: I told him.
0: It's good for you.
1: I told him.
0: It's good for you.
1: I told him.
0: Let go of it now.

0: on the button. You know that got me just about as evil as an Eskimo boy can be. So I reached down and I bent down and I scooped down and I gathered up a generous spin for the deadly.
1: Yellow snow.
0: The deadly yellow snow from right there where the huskies go. And then you know what I did? I proceeded to rub it all into his beady little eyes with a vigorous circular motion hitherto unknown to the citizens of Poughkeepsie, but destined to take the place of the mud shark in your mythology. The vigorous circular motion, here it goes, rub it!

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Don't worry about it. Now listen, this is the kind of band that goes all the way, you know what I mean? But this, in this particular area, come on, help me out with this thing now. This is the part where I pounce on him. Stand up and help me pounce on this son of a bitch. Stand up. And then I pounce. And I pounced again. I jumped up and down the chest of him. I injured the fur trapper. Everybody! I pounced. And I pounced again. I jumped up and down the chest of him. Great googly moogly, I injured the fur trapper. Okay. So and dangling off of his little hairs around his eyes here, he was hurt. And then it occurred to him that something was really wrong. He said,

something in my other eye. And a husky wee-wee, I mean the wee-wee's blinding me. And I can't see temporarily. It was at that time that the fur trapper remembered the ancient Eskimo legend wherein it is written on whatever it is that they write it on up there, that if anything bad ever happens to your eyes as the result of some sort of conflict with anyone named Nanook, the only way you can get it fixed up is to go trudging across the tundra, mile after mile, trudging across the tundra.

Thank you, thank you, thank you, thank you, thank you, thank you, thank you, thank you, thank you. All right. Now listen, here's what we're going to do. We're going to play some other stuff. You know, it's not like your normal kind of encore material. I know you guys want to jump up and down, but hey, take it easy, you know. We got some other neat stuff for you. I'd like to just pretend like we were going to do another little tiny show right now, okay? Sit back down. We're going to start this part of our tiny show off with a song that was originally from the Burnt Weenie Sandwich album. The name of this song is Little House I Used to Live In.

Beautiful music to comfort me in the night. Music to jack me off. Music to live by. You know, you really can't have sex anymore because there's no involvement.

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0: What's this? 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
1: No, it's okay.

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Featuring Derek on the drums. 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

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One so much. Nice and steady. Let's dedicate this one. This is great that you are all here. What a week. We've lost Jimmy Carl Black and we've lost my favorite drummer, Mitch. Let's have a little thought. Yeah, come on. Let's have a moment for Mitch and Jimmy Carl. 60s best people. If we screw this up, forgive us.

0: say, we tried, you know. 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Oh, here we go. Again, forgive us.
1: You are forgiven.
0: We are. You are forgiven. 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
1: Yes.
2: Is that question?
3: War pigs.
4: Punkies, whips.
5: A couple of crazy jams.
0: Somebody's been reading their instructions.
5: Yeah, point them anyway.
0: Good man.
5: That's all the wall, that.

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Hello there. Welcome to the last concert in Essen. In 1967, this was the hall where we played our first concert in Europe. This is our last European concert tour, and this is the last concert for Essen. And it's going to be played for you by Ray White. Tommy Marr. Chad Wackerman. Ed Mann. 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Scott Tunis. And Steve Vai.

0: You're an asshole.
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1: You're an asshole.
0: You're an asshole.
1: You're an asshole.

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Vince Caliuta on drums. Arthur Barrel on bass. Tommy Mars on keyboards. Ike Willis on guitar and vocals. Denny Wally on guitar and vocals. Peter Wolf on t-shirt. And Ed Mann on percussion. And the name of this song is Dancing Fool.

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0: Alright, let's get serious for a moment here, folks. This is it. This is the part of the show that you've all been waiting for. Yes, this is the part of the show that the people that run this building live for. This is the moment in the show that makes everybody in those little places out there in the lobby so happy. Because they know the only real reason you people came down here is for this part of the show, which is called intermission. Now, during the intermission, they expect that each and every one of you is going to go out in the lobby and buy something to eat or drink, because maybe you were in a hurry before you came down here. Now look, I don't care whether you go to the lobby and buy stuff to eat or drink. It's just my job to tell you right now that this is intermission. You can do whatever you want with it.
1: Hi, Frank.
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0: 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For the lead-filled snowshoe.
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0: I said, with the lead-filled snowshoe. 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He hit him on all of the important disco organs. You know, that got me just about as evil as an Eskimo boy could be. 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
2: yellow snow.
0: The deadly yellow snow from right there where the huskies go. And then I proceeded to rub it all into his beady little eyes with a vigorous circular motion hitherto unknown to the citizens of Montreal, but doesn't it take the place of the much darker mythology? Alright, well this really is the exciting part of the show, folks, because this is audience participation time. Now, I don't want you people to hold it against me because I speak English, but listen to what I'm telling you. You will follow my instructions, and you will love it. Here's what you're going to do. You are going to stand up. Stand up, stand up, stand up. Up, up, up. Stand up. Up, up. Alright, here's what we're going to do. Now watch me. This is just for practice. You are going to imitate my movements. This is for rehearsal's sake now. Watch. Here we go. We're gonna take care of the fur trapper now. Don't do that part, just do this. And then you pounce. You pounce again. Jump up and down the chest. Great googly moogly, you can injure the fur trapper. All right, are you ready? That was a test. This is the real one now. I wanna see all those tits going up and down. You ready? You pounce. You pounce again. Jump up and down the chest of it. That's right. You have helped me to enter the fur trap. Sit down. Sit, sit, sit. Sit, sit, sit. Okay. What a command of languages, ladies and gentlemen. All right. Now the fur trapper, because so many thousands of you have jumped up and down on his body, is not feeling good now. He is hurting. So you know what he does? He looks around. And he looks around again. And he looks around. And he keeps on looking around. And then he says,

the husky wee-wee, I mean the doggy wee-wee is blind to me. See, wee-wee is the bilingual part of our program, folks. And the husky wee-wee has blinded me, and I can't see it temporarily. Okay, we were going to insert a few bars of Frere Jacques and Dorme Vu in here to make everybody feel like they're really at home, but we're going to forego that because the show must go on. It must progress forward to even greater heights of absurdity. Because it was at that time that the fur trapper remembered the ancient Eskimo legend wherein it is written on whatever it is that they write it on up there. And if anything bad ever happens to your eyes as the result of some sort of conflict with anyone named Nanook, it actually says this, ladies and gentlemen, the only way you can get a quick stop is you have to go trudging across the tundra. Trudging across the tundra. Mile after mile. Trudging across the tundra, right down to the parish of St. Alfonso. Now, as every devout Canadian knows, St. Alfonso is and always has been the patron saint of the smelt fishermen of Portuguese extraction. And now, his only living representative here on earth, ladies and gentlemen, ERF Man, will now perform the big lick. Take it away, Ed.

Marty, Tommy, Ike, Denny, Petey, Eddie, and Frankie say thank you for coming to the show, and good night!

It's been nice having you with us tonight, folks. Vince Kellerwood on drums, Arthur Barrow on bass, Tony Mars on keyboards, Ike Willis on guitar and vocals, Danny Wally on guitar and vocals, Peter Wolf on t-shirt, Ed Bannon on percussion. Thanks for coming to the show. Good night.

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And those people are Ray White on guitar and vocals, Tommy Mars on keyboards, Scott Nektor Tunis on bass, Chad Wackerman on drums, Ed Mann on percussion, Bobby Martin on keyboards, and our little Italian virtuoso Steve Vai on strings.

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It's your punishment for missing Chattanooga Tutu. 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Right on the Chattanooga Tutu part.

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3. Welcome to our Sunday night service here at the Tower of Doom. So glad you could make it. We have a special show for you tonight, folks. We have a Valentine's show for you all. And you know how I feel about love. So sit down and make yourselves comfortable. What do you got there? Oh, thank you. What do you got? Okay, this is your one-of-a-kind Happy Valentine's Day from the Sons of the Abnusials and Mooka Electric Symphony Orchestra and Chorus. Thank you. I mean, it's a pair of underpants disguised as a rose. We'll use this later. Are there any more of these out there? Come on now, come on. I'm not going to sign anything because if I start, I'll never finish. Now, we will unfurl these. Let us get rolling here. I want to do a show. We'll unfurl these in a moment. Variety muffins. Any more deliveries, please? Okay? Just what I need, another carton of cigarettes.

Okay. One of the requests on here is part of the show tonight. And now, ladies and gentlemen, after I get my baton, sorry, must start. We're gonna open up with the Black Page, the new age.

acquainted now. Ike Willis. Mike Keneally. Walt Fowler. Bruce Fowler. Paul Carman. Albert Wing. Kurt McGittrick. Chad Wackerman. Ed Mann. Robert Martin from Philadelphia. And the great Tunissimo on bass. Well, I told you we're gonna go hog wild on Valentine's Day. And so, I know you're all thinking about love and so forth. We'll just take care of that little problem right now.

A multi-millionaire TV evangelist saved from Korean combat duty by his father, a U.S. senator. Studied law, but is not qualified to practice it. Father of a love child, who in adulthood hosts the remnants of Papa's religious propaganda program. Claims not to be a faith healer, but has in the past dealt sternly with everything from hemorrhoids to hurricanes. Deeply involved with funding for an undeclared war in Central America, claiming Ronald Reagan and Oliver North as close friends. Involved in suspicious tax avoidance schemes, under investigation by the IRS for 16 months. Claims to be a man of God, currently seeking the United States presidency, hoping we will all follow him into

this hope we never see that day.

Ele ganha!

and gentlemen, we have a little hobby project going on here in Philadelphia. We've been doing it at all of the concerts on the U.S. tour, and that is to get you to register to vote. Now, in order to expedite this, we have people waiting in the lobby to help you register to vote. Because we will take an intermission in a few minutes, and you can go out there and take advantage of that for half an hour. But I just want to tell you that getting people to register to vote is not easy. For some reason, in the United States, people don't care too much. And you've got an administration that thinks that democracy is so great that they want to export it to Central America. You know, and I think we ought to have a little more around here. Now look. What does it say? Hi Frank, I'm doing voter registration. Sorry, no presents. No Ed Meese. Okay, the other one. Well, I appreciate the sentiment. Basically, we have encountered some resistance trying to get people registered to vote. Not so much from the kids that come to the concerts, but from the people who actually do the registration. Especially here in Philadelphia. Thank you. Another large napkin. Okay. The signs keep getting bigger. Okay. Anyway, just to remind you, what you got now? You can't register if you're from out of state because they don't have the forms here. Okay, I know what I can do with this. Now, let me fill you in. There are two counties here that refuse to cooperate with voter registration. That's Montgomery and Delaware County. One of them said that we already have enough registered voters, and the other one said the forms are too expensive and they never send them in. But guess what? I think we got a few of them out there anyway, through devious means. So if you happen to be from those counties, all is not lost. However, you must know that by doing this all over the East Coast, we have aroused a certain amount of suspicion in Washington, D.C. And that's why the Reagan administration has sent Reverend A. West from the Religious Stultification Society. Look at this. Yes. Bad singer. Anyway, just so long as you understand, we want to be fair about this voter registration thing. We want you to hear both sides of the story. So we're going to accommodate

0: Reverend A. West. Come on out, Reverend. Must say I'm very enthusiastic that the Reagan administration has thought so much of this to send you down here. And, you know, have your way with them.
1: Thank you very much, Mr. Zappa. I'm very pleased to be here on behalf of the administration, the most powerful government in the world. And Mr. Fitzwater invited me to come here tonight to create some balance, because there has been some things done by Mr. Zappa that I think are unfair to our country. I think from the beginning, to say that this is going to be balanced, when he has this lingerie up here and making fun of children's toys, is a beginning. If this is what he has in mind, I think he's wrong. It's people like Mr. Frank Zappa that kept the Senate from being able to send arms to the Democratic Freedom Fighters in Nicaragua. And I, for one, am heading down there myself as soon as I finish up here tonight. And I want the elected official, Mr. Charlie Sanders, the Democrat, to remember that Democrat begins with a D, just like demon. And we'll remember you, friends, when it comes voting time. And Marjorie Boyd from Carmen Del Accord, despite his forehead, did some help to back some things up. Friends, these forms cost money. And this money could be going towards a more powerful military. This money could be going towards driving out the illegal aliens. And instead, Mr. Zappa wants to have a bunch of young, uninformed, 18 to 21-year-olds voting here and spending your money. And I just want you to know that tonight, I love him anyway. Because I've got love in my heart, and I'm not afraid of the fact that he's turned this into some kind of zoo up here. Sunday night used to be a night in which Americans would get together. They'd go to their place of worship and they would share. And I don't know why on this night, which is supposed to be Valentine's night, there are more people that have a heart than have a love affair with America. I ask you, Mr. Frank Zappa, what kind of man can name a child Moon Unit? What kind of man can name a child Weasel? What kind of man can name a child Old Man? To me, it's a football chicken. And I'm coming here tonight because I want to share with him just the same way we're going to give spirit power to the Democratic Freedom Fighters down there. Our brothers that want to have the freedom to be able to have a man like Pat Robertson. To have a man like Mr. Bowles. Restore America! And I'm going to ask the power and the joy and the power of the living King of Kings. And a lot of you here, you smut mind and musical people say, King of Kings, that must be Elvis. No, I'm going to ask for the power, I'm going to ask for the glory. I'm going to now tell you a story. I'm going to drive out the demons, friends. I'm going to ask you to help this madness end. Come on, Frank, let's have a story. Come on now, share the glory. Do you feel the power? Come on, put out the negativity. Take the joy in your heart.
0: Change that.
1: There's the power, there's the glory, there's the... I feel it right now, Frank. I want you just to believe, sure I've been, but it's no big deal, glory or heal.
0: I feel so much better just for a moment. Uh-oh, it's coming back again.
1: All right, now, Frank, when I see all these young men up here, they can be part of a church choir, they can be home with their little children, and instead you're taking them. Why don't we drive out the demons tonight?
0: A. West, ladies and gentlemen. Whoever he is, Reverend A. West. Now, ladies and gentlemen, as you can see, the administration has spared no expense to keep you from registering to vote. So, just a little example of how much interest there is in your vote. We're going to take an intermission now. We hope you'll go out there and register and do something about it. Okay?

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1: Valentine's Day, 2-14-88 in the Tower.
0: Where's my burger? Who's got my burger?
2: How come Frank was just sitting there? The reason I was just sitting there is because I made him do it. Okay. But if that got you pissed off, just think there are real people like that out there someplace. Yeah. All right. But anyway, I just wanted to say that so in case you saw the Reverend on the way out, that you did not.
3: Don't kill him.
2: Yes, please don't kill him so he gets a chance to do it again. Or blow off all the above and conduct the fucking audience. You are capable of following. Okay. Thank you. Alright. So I think what I'm going to do is honor at least one of those requests. What is this? Alright. Not bad. Thank you. Before and after. Thank you. Well, we're going to have to get another clothesline pretty soon. We're doing a good business up here. Thank you. Oh, see this? It's a Fleet enema. Do you know where they make these things? Lynchburg, Virginia. It is exactly the same place where Falwell conducts his ministry. I suspect a symbiotic relationship. Okay, we've had a request to conduct the audience. Do you know what I'm talking about when I say conduct the audience? Well, for those who don't, it's very simple. I will show you in advance what my hand signals are, and then you will memorize the signals. And then I will give

0: You signals and you will make noises. Okay, simplest one. One finger means get ready. And when it goes down, that means begin. And what you do is you start clapping. So if I go over here, boop, you start clapping, and I move my hand across like this. And as it goes this way, you guys stop. So the sound moves around the room. It's very simple, but it sounds neat. Watch this.
1: Pay attention. Come
0: here. Okay, now, this is make any high noise with your mouth. Okay? No, not right now. Watch. It goes like this. Short though, short. Watch. Okay, so this can also be directed to different parts of the audience, like here. And to make it longer, it goes. You should have oohed right there.
1: How does he do that?
0: Okay, now this is make any low noise with your mouth, such as okay? Let's try it. Are you getting it? So what? No, one finger is the applause. So come on, pay attention. You're going to flunk the chorus. Here we go. For the audience, if it's not for you, Wyatt, please stop. Okay, now, one of the other requests, and we're going to combine requests now. One request was for Ike to do a solo with all of his artifacts. So, if you'll put the guitar down and assemble your artifacts, do whatever you want with the artifacts, and I'll conduct the audience. Ready? This is going to be awfully strange on the record organ here.

Isn't this a Valentine's extravaganza? Now they want to hear Chad sing. Just remember, one of you asked for this. Okay, that's enough of that. Now, thank you very much. What's that? Choose one from column A, one from column B. Try and cover all the bases here. Okay, the other request was that we do something a cappella. Acapella. Let me hear from you.

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0: 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I'll be black, right?
1: Please read this pamphlet.

0: the list of people who are not the illegitimate offspring of Michael Jackson. What's your name? I'm not my son. What's your name? I'm not my son. Edmund Cohen, Ph.D.
1: Billy Jean is my man Cohen.
0: Senator Arlen Specter.
1: Billy Jean is not a specter.
0: Ed Koch.
1: Billy Jean is not Ed Koch.

cars having it to Hate Street and smoke an awful lot of dope. 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I will love everyone. 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

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You ready?

Say, darling, what's a girl like you doing in an ugly fucking place like this? Hey, do you come here often? 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